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Engine 424, Tower 424. On channel 4 Bravo, box 42404, commercial fire alarm, 8567, Richmond Highway, Cross Street, Gateshead Road.

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EMS level 2, 8970. Burke Lake Road, Giant Cross Street, Grantham Street. 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EMS level 2, 8970. Burke Lake Road, Giant Cross Street, Grantham Street. 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Call 400, on channel 4 Bravo, box 42200, EMS level 3, 6225, Backlit Road, 711, Cross Street, Cumberland Avenue. 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

0: 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Rescue 406, Medic 411. 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

0: 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We're really watching you guys on this call. I've said high CO meter levels. We've aired it out at this time, but they're still going to need to respond. Unsure of the source.
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1: 436.
0: Just be advised, we also have a police call at the location. We had a 911 open line with some commotion heard in the background. It's possibly related to this medical, but we weren't able to confirm.
1: I'll advise if I need PD once I get on there.
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Engine 411, Ambulance 411. On Channel 4 Bravo, Box 41138, EMS Level 2, 5803 North Kings Highway, Huntington, North Kings Highway Parking Garage, Cross Street, North Kings Highway. Engine 411, Ambulance 411. On Channel 4 Bravo, Box 41138, EMS Level 2, 5803, North Kings Highway, Huntington, North Kings Highway Parking Garage, Cross Street, North Kings Highway.

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Bushman Drive, 321, Cross Street, Bushman Drive. Engine 434, Medic 430. On Channel 4 Bravo, Box 43409, Carbon Monoxide Emergency, 10210, Bushman Drive, 321, Cross Street, Bushman Drive. 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Ambulance 436, Engine 415. On Channel 4 Bravo, Box 41500, EMS Level 3, 13968, Brooklyn Village Drive, 103 Cross Street, Privetport.

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Ambulance 412, engine 412. 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

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Bushman Drive, 321, Cross Street, Bushman Drive.

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Bushman Drive, 321, Cross Street, Bushman Drive. 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On channel for Delta, Box 43409. Still alarm, 10210. Bushman Drive, 321, Cross Street, Bushman Drive.

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1: Direct Battalion 443 responding to 10210 Bushman Drive, have been upgraded to a steel alarm, carbon monoxide alarm was going off. One occupant was having difficulty breathing, responding with engine 434. And truck 430, 2347.
2: Okay, 443 copies. 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
3: Smoldering.
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1: Fairfax from Battalion 443. I'm on the scene. I'll go to establish command behind truck 430.
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0: 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Rush Engine 433 is checking exposures now.
1: Copy. 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I know it's 4-4 floor.
0: 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Issue is in a common attic splitting the Charlie Delta quadrant.
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1: Copy, 10 minutes in the incident. 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
0: Coming down from face to face.
1: Copy, I'm behind truck 430. Fresh engine 433 for clear.
0: Go ahead, command.
1: As you're checking exposures on floor number 2, confirm everybody's been evacuated.
0: Confirm, we're evacuating as they move out. Send them out with their shoes. We've got a meeting in the Delta Quadrant of 43 parts per million CO. I believe it's secondary just to the smoldering attic. The Bravo Quadrant is clear in the process of checking the Alpha Quadrant.
1: Make up.
2: Command from truck 30 driver, I have a fan in place when we're ready for it.
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1: Good.
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0: 2359.
2: Command, rescue engine 433.
1: Cut.
2: Command, both Alpha and Bravo quadrant, top four apartments. Readings are all clear. So this is just an issue between the top floor at the Charlie Delta quadrant. Apparently flowing water, on smoldering, blown in insulation, but we may need to pull more air momentarily.
1: Okay, command copies.

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0: command for Circle of Three. We don't have any weird things to use in the bathroom anymore. We freezing one on the hot side. 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
1: 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I'm direct on the address change to 5227.
0: Direct, be advised. I'm not sure if that's the exact location. It's just an additional address, so just advise.
1: I'm direct.

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1: Rescue Engine 433. Okay.
2: Command, due to the extinguishment operations up on floor number 2, water is leaking down into the Charlie Quadrant, floor number 1. We secured power to this occupancy. Water is just contained to the bathroom at this time.
1: Okay, copy that. Truck 430 from command.
3: Truck 430.
4: I actually did.
1: Are you able to have your driver assist on floor number 1 with water mitigation in the Charlie Quadrant?
2: I can have them take care of that right now. They're checking the delta exposure on floor 3. Currently, the water's just leaking through the exhaust fan. Seems to be all being getting caught in that in the tub.
1: Command copy. Engine 434 from command.
5: Go ahead.
1: Update of the progress in the attic.
5: We've extended the overhaul to a foot. And a foot in either direction.
2: We found the end. We are now getting ready to ventilate. Conditions in the attic are light, lazy smoke. I believe it is just trapped smoke at this point. Not added. We'll find out after we start the fam.
1: Okay, come in, come in.

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0: Let me man the Delta exposure. Floor number 2. Alpha, Bravo quadrants are all clear.
1: Okay, copy. Were you able to pop your head up in the attic there? Confirm it's a fire break.
0: Negative. I'll get an attic ladder and do so.
1: Okay.

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0: Hey, we're retreating to the high rise. We're going to abandon the rig. 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
1: Drake, we'll take the hydrant.

0: and the 436 is on scene. I have a four-story apartment complex, correct, five-story apartment complex. Nothing showing inside the Alpha Bravo. Building's not being evacuated. Going to the town with the crew of four.
1: Okay, copy. Five-story residential apartment.

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2: Looks like we've successfully ventilated and overhauled. Okay, I copy. Rescue Engine 433, just check the Delta exposure and confirm that there is a firewall in place there. We'll continue ventilating that space. We'll clear all the way out wherever Rescue Engine 433 enter, meter those areas, confirm it's at zero. We'll sit on it for a few minutes, confirm that nothing else is going on, and then we'll release units from there. Engine 434, officer from Engine 434, right bucket. Can you test her lock? She's got it on her phone to unlock it.
0: Engine 436 from command. Were you able to verify anything on the panel as you went in? And can we label the floors? Do we have anything below?
2: Yeah, Chief. I gave a panel report. There's nothing to report. Building's not an alarm. We have 5 floors. Nothing below. It's the Texas Donut style apartment complex. We're advancing to Sterile Charlie to the 4th floor. Has an unlock feature on her phone. Can you test and see if it works to open her door?
3: Fuck.

0: Vegas 4-4. 4-3 clear of smoke. Over the food on the stove, we have light smoke in the hallway. We're connecting to the standpipe now. I got Todd Ladder 436 with me investigating. The apartment 461.
1: Okay, I copy. Floor number 3 is clear. Fourth floor. Food on the smoke. Food on the stove, odor with a little bit of smoke. Going to 461.

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0: 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On channel 4 Charlie, box 43053. Crash with injury, Interstate 66 westbound pre-Blake Lane, cross street, Interstate 66 westbound through ramp. Tower 403, engine 430, medic 402, foam engine 403, ambulance 434. On channel 4 Charlie, box 43053. Crash with injury, Interstate 66 westbound pre-Blake Lane, cross street, Interstate 66 westbound through ramp.
1: Okay, copy. I heard you. Food on the stove, no extension. I'm going to wait to hear back from engine 4 on the floor above, and then I'll start releasing.

0: Command Tower 436.
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0: One occupant accounted for outside the apartment. No reception found on 461. We're ready to ventilate using stairwell A. Well, we're also going to have multiple fans up here.
2: Command from engine 44. This floor is clear.
1: Okay, I got me. Fourth floor is clear. Engine 44, you can come on down.
2: Engine 44, right? 30, copy.
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1: 61, identify food on the stove, no extension. Just going to hold the incident with engine 436, power ladder 436, so they can ventilate the apartment a little bit on the fourth floor. I'm going to terminate command. We can release the channel. We can work off 4 Bravo.
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5: To Interstate 3, 95 southbound.

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1: Fired a bike lane on the right shoulder.
2: Oh, Mr. Thornton, he's eastbound prior to bike lane.

0: Station 26 units off scene. This will be the 395 to 495 inner loop ramp. We'll be out investigating.
1: 2340.
0: Fairfax Elementary 403, amend all location. I-66 eastbound, part of Lake Lane, two vehicles right shoulder. Not investigating.
1: Okay, 2340.

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1: Okay, any units responding? 66 eastbound, you can turn through 4 Bravo. Channel's clear, 1143.

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1: That's perfect.
2: You're an hour into your incident.
1: Copy, 1 hour into the incident. Overhaul has been completed. Ventilation is still ongoing. Reoccupy all except for the fire apartment for the next 20 minutes. Hold all the units that I have on scene now.
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4: Ambulance 431.
5: Human, I'll see the location from the caller.
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5: You've gone up and down the dock. Do you have any other location for the caller?
4: No, the only thing I see as well is that they're near that dock location.

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0: Overhaul has been completed. Ventilation efforts are still ongoing. Very low levels of the CO. We're going to start reoccupying the garden apartment for all apartments except for the fire apartment. We can go ahead and terminate command. You can have the channel. All units to go back to Bravo.
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0: 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Going to be investigating with crew 2. We do have the residents standing outside the structure.
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0: 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Ambulance 405, engine 405, on channel 4 Bravo, box 40529, EMS level 3, 7161, Silver Lake Boulevard, 129, Cross Street, Interparcel Road.
1: After you go ahead.

0: Battalion 407, permission 417. Recon zone's clear to the front door. On scene, we have a three-story middle unit townhouse. It's complete. We got three in the front, three in the rear, over a slab. Going to label it 123. The residence outside, she has no complaints. She reports that she has problems with her water heater, which is on the third floor. The gas meter is on side, Charlie, with no readings and no odors. I'll be investigating through the front door with the crew, too.
1: 10-4-7, copies. Three in the front, three in the rear, labeled 123. It's on a slab. You're investigating the water heater on floor number 3, residents are outside. Fairfax, 10-4-7 is on scene. I'll have command side alpha.
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1: Copy, he's a 438. He's a 438, take the Bravo exposure.
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1: Got it, sir.
0: You able to meter the gas meter outside, Charlie?
1: We did. No odors, no readings.
0: All right, copy. Let's wait ahead results on those exposures.

0: plants in Tower 438. Delta 1 exposure occupant stating he's not home via the Ring doorbell.
1: All right, copy. Are you ready? Are you able to detect around the door?
2: Last unit.
0: Manager 438.
1: Good.
0: Level 1 has no gas. No odors or readings in the home. No complaints.
1: All right, copy. Bravo 1 is clear.
0: Command from engine 417. We're just trying to run the hot water here, see if we can get the water heater to cut on.
1: Understood.
0: That's Tower 438. No readings from the Delta 1 exposure around the doorway.
1: Okay, copy.

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0: You good back in the sound of just you?
1: Yeah, we can cut this back to just me. We go back to 4 Bravo.
0: Perfect, your command.
2: Can I go ahead?
0: Nothing found in the primary unit. 5621. Bravo 1 was cleared. Delta 1, nobody home, but they were able to meter around the door. Nothing down there either. Meter's clear on site, Charlie. Engine 17 is going to stick around, see if they can get the hot water heater to activate and see if there's a problem there. Balance can go ready. Command terminated. You have a channel back.
2: 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Other units go in service when ready. 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

0: Italian 403 from engine 415. I'm not going to give a water supply and a recon zone as the building's massive, and we'll determine that once they've determined the location.
1: Copy.

0: Fairfax, did the caller say where in the building they were located or where they were going to meet us?
1: They advised that they were going to start evacuating the building, but we got no entrance or anything like that.
0: Copy. We're marking on scene. If you can call them back and see if they can give a better idea.
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2: Copy, I just cleared Delta and Charlie. 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
3: Time 43 from his report 15. He's reporting the third day down from where I am. They're coming up on it now. There's a hydrant to our left. We'll just go ahead and get our own water supply there. We'll walk in. He said he spelled it by a truck, so it's probably just a battery from a truck.
2: Copy.

0: 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I'll stop at Stonecroft Command. 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
2: You were calling me.
0: Negative.
2: Okay, this will be just a one-story warehouse. It does have some, like, two floors in a little bit of sections, but it's mostly one.

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1: We should be good right now. Let me go check. He gave me a truck number, but I can't remember what it was. But there's no odors and no readings at the front door.
0: Copy.

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1: Copy, is that truck from me inside?
0: That's correct.
1: Everybody's on scene. How many more resources do you need in there to find us?

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0: We have an odor and the battery is showing about 130 degrees. 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We'll continue investigating with Power 302 and Engine 415, but I think we can clear everybody else.
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0: Primary wire, engine 441 performed a forward lay from the hydrant, right in the corner of 9203, forward lay to the hydrant, to the house at 9209.
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2: Truck 520 is responding.
1: Truck 520, director going to be second due truck. My units on the house fire, you're going to be responding to 9209 Ox Road. Call advisor, an entire house full of smoke, first floor full of smoke as well. Everyone seems to be evacuated at the location. No source of fire seen. First two engines are going to be engine 441 and engine 419. 151.

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1: Yes, right, sir.
3: On scene side alpha. One story rambler. Looks like we got a haze on the inside. We are taking a lap. Perfect task force.
1: Copy that. You have a haze. One story rambler.
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2: Last one, one in front of the rear, one in the left of one. Not my headliner now. So we have a basic access, I got a direct access from the side forward. 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We're going to make entry through side alpha to basement access for investigation. We're going to transfer command.
0: Hey, I'm on scene. I do have command. Is the basement clear?
3: Star 441 from command. Alaska, please. The house is heavily vegetated. You can't see everything in the basement. From the window on the Bravo side, it looks clear.
0: Comment all units. We're going to label the structure basement 1. Basement is clear.
4: Do 5 at 2 on the scene. 4-2.
0: Copy that. Engine 441, where did you take your first line?
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2: 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Mid Ashes 4 number 1, we're investigating mode. We do have smoke conditions, first floor, second floor. Still do have visibility. There's multiple knee walls, so we're going to investigate.
0: Copy. Just reconfirming, I do see a gable. Is the building basement 1 and 2?
2: That's correct.
0: All units on the fire ground. The residence has been relabeled to basement 1 and 2. Rescue 405 from command. Initiate your search in the basement. This is a basement 1 and 2.
2: Command for Rescue 405, we're direct. We're making the basement stairs. We're going to need a line down the stairs. No fire steam, but the smoke is getting heavier.
0: Copy, you made your way to the basement, no fire scene. Engine 419 from command, your location.
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3: 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We're going to take the line into the basement to back up Rescue 5.
0: Copy that. Engine 419, you're taking the line to the basement with Rescue 405, initiating a primary search. 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
2: Go ahead.
1: We found a fire in the basement. Engine 441 bill. Rolling on the fire. We're completing the primary search now.
2: Have you located the basement fire? You have water on fire and you're conducting a primary search. What quadrant in the basement is the fire?

0: Green Bay 419. We're 41 taking the line to the basement. We called up on the number one floor. A WT signature on the stairs going to the second floor.
1: You believe the fire is in the wall making its way from the basement to the first and second floor? What quadrant of the house?
0: The upper quadrant.
1: And you're 441 still stairs.
0: Second floor, 41.
1: Location of your handline?
0: Basement. Charlie Quadrant.
1: Copy. Basement, Charlie Quadrant. And you're 419 from command. Are you able to manipulate your line to the upper floor?
0: And the 419, that's correct. We've got a second floor with our backup line.
1: Copy that. Engine 435 from command.
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2: Command from truck 520's officer.
1: Go ahead, 5 truck 20.
2: Yeah, Chief, just be aware there's no exterior basement access. We're also in the process of removing vegetation on the Bravo side to make access to the casement windows in the basement. Got pretty good smoke from the Bravo quadrant window in the basement.
1: Copy that. Engine 441, are you ready for ventilation?
0: Engine 441, we're ready for ventilation.
1: Copy that. Truck 520, from your vantage point, go ahead and initiate ventilation. Truck 441, initiate ventilation from side alpha. There is no basement access.
2: I got it.
0: Command, engine 419. No fire, no heat signatures on the second floor. Primary is done on the second floor. The power is still on.
1: Copy that. Start opening up that Charlie side wall on the first and second floor.

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1: Contact 441, primary clear, first floor. Engine 419, initiate
3: a secondary. 419 is correct. Primary is complete on number 2. Reposition to number 1 to the secondary.
1: Copy that. Primaries are completed on both, on all the basement 1 and 2. Engine 435, initiate a secondary on the second floor.
3: Direct secondary, second floor. 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Be advised, we do have new walls, plus we'll keep cut with an extension on the trolley.
1: Copy that. 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
0: Your 10 minutes in transit now. Do you need a command channel?
1: I do. I just received the assist that you can give me a command channel. I notify the utility company.
0: 10-4. 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
1: 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Investigate that separate residence for conditions and control utilities.
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3: 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Secondary is complete negative on the front floor.

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1: 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Rescue 405, Engine 441. No conditions on him, please.
0: 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Do you believe your location to be the seat of the fire, and are you conducting over?
1: 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Fire's under control.
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0: I copy your secondary is negative as well. 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Do you have any heat signatures on the Charlie wall?
1: 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No heat signatures on any of the walls. And the heat signature on the stairs on the second floor just started to lighten up. Sounds like the fire was underneath the stairwell.
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2: Yeah, Chief, the addition on the rear is part of the main house, not separate.
0: Okay. Copy, all the conditions are negative. Do you need ventilation in the addition as well?
2: Yeah, we got ventilation going now. It's clearing up.
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8: Command, light in there 437 on scene.
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8: Copy that.

0: 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You can replace your bottles light and air on the scene.
1: Tower 441, understood.

0: Engine 441 from command. Are you par?
1: Yeah, Engine 441. I'm par. Running the basement, running the panel.
0: Copy. Do you need relief?
1: Yeah, we're running after the structure. The basement is clear. Is not.
0: Probably that exit through the building. Light and air is on the scene. You can replace your bottles. Engine 419 from command.
1: Engine 419.
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1: First floor, get ready to exit the third alpha. 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
0: Copy that, exit the structure, place your bottles. 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
1: Engine 435, second story clear. 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
0: Copy. Do you have any smoke or fire conditions on the second floor? And do you need relief?
1: No evidence of fire, light haze, no need.
0: Copy. Par with 3.
1: Par with 3.

0: 35,
1: this is for something, man.
0: Go ahead.
1: Copy for Unicron Steamboat 9209 Ox Road. For you can all dispatch units for a two-story single-family dwelling. We are currently in offensive mode. Primary and secondary searches are negative. Fire was in the basement under the stairs. Fire has been extinguished. Units are now checking for extension. Overhaul and ventilation operations are underway. Power has been secured. Assessing one patient. The fire situation is under control. We'll be holding units for an undetermined amount of time. All units in ID list are far.
0: And all out 221.
2: Command from EMS group.
1: Command.
2: Medic 419 is transporting one patient.
1: Command copy. Do you need another transport unit to replace that unit?
2: No, ma'am, I'm good. We still have 502 and 441. 502 is a medic, yeah.
1: Command copy. Fairfax, come to me.
0: Command, go ahead.
1: We are transporting one patient. We're across the two adults, one child, one dog. Point of contact will be investigator 14.
0: 10-4, 222.
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1: Copy that. Negative, all hot flats in the basements. All fire officers in 5 minutes will go to the tailboard. Command post is in the driveway. Delta side of structure.
2: Do you still need medic 502?
3: Negative, I think we're fine with 441. I was just talking to 502. I think they're good to go.
2: Okay, copy that.

0: Andy, 435, exit structure side, Charlie.
1: Copy that, engine 435. The rehab is going to be ambulance 441, and Lighten Air is on the scene.
2: Has the power company been requested?
3: That's correct. Both that and Washington Gas, just in case. Be advised, though, you're also getting a 30-minute timer.
2: Okay, copy.
3: 226.
2: Command,
3: go ahead.
2: We have not located a gas meter at this location, just FYI.
3: 10-4. They'll advise that they're going to respond anyway, but we would have Dominion Power responding.
2: Command, copy.
3: 227.

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1: 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All traffic is going to switch over to 4 Delta. 230.
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On channel 4 Bravo, box 43011, EMS level 3, 240. 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

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Crash with injury, Cross Street, North Kings Highway at Richmond Highway. 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Crash with injury, Cross Street, North Kings Highway at Richmond Highway.

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0: All right, 2001 International, also 1650 Galleria Tyson 2. 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

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On channel 4 Bravo, box 43803, outside fire, 5111, Westfields Boulevard, Funland of Fairfax, Cross Street, Westfields Boulevard. Engine 438. On channel 4 Bravo, box 43803, outside fire, 5111, Westfields Boulevard, Funland of Fairfax, Cross Street, Westfields Boulevard.

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0: 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Engine 412, Medic 439, on Channel 4 Bravo, Box, 41206, EMS Level 1, 936, Harriman Street, Cross Street, Chester Street.
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3: 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Engine 425, on channel 4 Hotel, Box, 42511, still alarm, 10996, Smash Bridge Road.
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0: 9 4 4 429. Recon zone is clear up to the front door. There's no odor in the common hallway. Panda Express is going to be on the number one floor in the Alpha Quadrant, about 100 feet in from the front end. Still investigating.
1: Command direct. All units can move into their tactical positions. Engine 429 for command. I also have Rescue 402 coming to assist.
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1: She's taking a lap.
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0: Superman Tower 425.
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0: Side Charlie, three in the rear, nothing evident. We'll call the floors basement 1-2. 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
1: Okay, copy. 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
2: 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Just let me know what the odor is, what we're dealing with, and if I need to get them into any of the exposures.
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0: 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It's here at a gas station in Prime. Just put myself in, a few floors too. The store's evacuated. There's no EMS need for anybody here. No need for ventilation.
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Engine 422, truck 422, on channel 4 Bravo, box 42218, commercial fire alarm, 8080, Alvin Road, Cross Street, Bowdoin Drive.

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On channel 4 Bravo, Box 40401, Commercial Fire Alarm, 524, Van Buren Street, Cross Street, Spring Street.

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0: 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Carbon monoxide alarm. 107. 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

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Engine 409, Rescue 406, Ambulance 409, Medic 411, EMS 402, Battalion 406, on Channel 4 Delta, Box 409 23, Crash on Fire, Cross Street, Fordson Road at Richmond Highway.

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2: 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Vehicle is not on fire. 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

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Carbon monoxide alarm, 107. Kingsley Road Southeast, Cross Street, Cecil Street.

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Truck 410. On channel 1 Bravo, box, Mutual Aid, EMS, Cross Street, northbound Interstate 395, at ramp to Quaker Lane.

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0: 430, can we get a 1-3 works?
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0: 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Is that still for the case? 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
1: 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There's no subject on the scene. The patient is there alone.
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0: CG's not on this call. I need a police officer en route.
1: There are two officers en route, about 3 minutes away.
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1: Ten four, ten four. 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
2: 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We will have our own water on the Alpha side after we clear the recon zone. 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

0: 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Engine 440, Ambulance 434. On Channel 4 Bravo, Box 44308, EMS Level 2, 11105. Cavalier Court, 9H, Cross Street, Germantown Road.
1: Myself and one crew member are making our way to the number 44, where there is the report of gas. Normal conditions on the number 14.
2: Copy. I just had the one of the callers come over to my vehicle. He's walking around to meet you at the entrance to Site Alpha. He said he and several people smelled gas on the fourth floor. The fourth floor is proxy card access only, so he's going to bring you a card to get in.
1: Correct. We'll meet the caller, Site Alpha, to gain access to the number 44.
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0: 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We're going to make our way to number 4. 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

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Cherry Oak Court, Cross Street, Torrance Street.

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3: Matic 402, truck 430, on channel 4 Bravo, box 43012, EMS level 3, 9490, Sprague Avenue, The Providence, 4117, Cross Street, Bleecker Street. 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
0: Where are you? We'll be on this channel as well.
1: That's affirmative. We're going to need someone flown to the burn center. We have an electrocution. We were curious if you guys would be able to just use a rest in ER's helipad.
0: Yes, sir, we can. We'll start that way.

0: Alright, we're direct. Medic 425 is going to start heading that way. ALS 401 is going to be your primary contact in route.
1: Perfect. When we're direct, do you have any reports for the patient?
0: I'm going to let ALS 1 handle that.
2: 451, stand by. We have a report in 60 seconds.
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4: Male, 44 years old, initially TCS 14, now 15. He was working on top of the elevator shaft. He experienced electrocution, entry behind the right ear, and through his left hand is the exit. Don't see anything else noteworthy at this time regarding burns. Current vitals, blood pressure 148 over 111, heart rate 120, sinus attack and XP, breathing at 68 to 52. His fat was 98% room air. He's got an entitle of 23, IV access in place. Anything else you need?
1: Perfect. Well, we're direct on the patient report. We're about 3 minutes out. No airway involvement, you said?
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0: Engine 417 is cleared the recon zone. 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Label the floors, basement 1-2.
1: Copy, basement 1-2, recon zone's clear. 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
0: Hey, we'll be making entry 4-1 side alpha. 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

Medic 410, Lefty 408. On Channel 2 Charlie, Box, Mutual Aid. Mutual Aid, EMS, Interstate 395 southbound from Seminary to Duke. Interstate 395 southbound from Seminary to Duke. Medic 410, Rescue 408. On Channel 2 Charlie, Box, 1. Mutual Aid, EMS, Interstate 395 southbound from Seminary to Duke. Interstate 395 southbound from Seminary to Duke.

0: 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Engine 423, Ambulance 416, on Channel 4 Bravo, Box 41682, crash with injury, cross street, Clifton Road at Fox Shadow Lane. 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

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On channel 2 Bravo, box 20862, mutual aid, EMS, 6011, Duke Street, Cross Street, Duke Street westbound ramp to Interstate 395 northbound. Matic 410, engine 426. On channel 2 Bravo, box 20862, mutual aid, EMS, 6011, Duke Street, Cross Street, Duke Street westbound ramp to Interstate 395 northbound.

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Richmond Highway, Walgreens, Cross Street, Birch Crest Way.

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Engine 430, medic 418. On channel 4 Bravo, box 4307. EMS level 1, 9229. Arlington Boulevard, the Virginian Cross Street, Arlington Boulevard.

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2: 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On channel 4 Bravo, box 43409, EMS level 3, 10163. Oakton Terrace Road, Cross Street, Bushman Drive. 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On channel 4 Bravo, box 43409, EMS level 3, 10163. Oakton Terrace Road, Cross Street, Bushman Drive.

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On channel 4 Bravo, box 42807, EMS level 2, 550, North Madison Street, 407. Engine 428, ambulance 428. On channel 4 Bravo, box 42807, EMS level 2, 550, North Madison Street, 407.

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Truck 411, Medic 411. On channel 4 Bravo, box, 41100, EMS level 1, 6311, Richmond Highway, patient first.

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Engine 426, ambulance 408. On channel 4 Bravo, box 42606, EMS level 2, 6432. General Greenway, Cross Street, General Washington Drive.

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On tail 4 Bravo, box 40937. 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

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On channel 4 Bravo, box 44111, EMS level 2, 8941. Ox Road, Moreton Valley Shopping Center, Cross Street, Ox Road. Engine 424, Medic 424. On channel 4 Bravo, box 42406, EMS level 1, 7933. Russell Road, Cross Street, Fairland Drive. Engine 424, Medic 424. On channel 4 Bravo, box 42406, EMS level 1, 7933. Russell Road, Cross Street, Fairland Drive.

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2: 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Engine 424, on channel 4 Bravo, Box 40937, outside fire, 7982, still there to place, Cross Street, Miramonte Place. Tower 441. On channel 4 Bravo, Box 44111, EMS Level 2, 8941, Ox Road, Lorton Valley Shopping Center, Cross Street, Ox Road. Tower 441, on channel 4 Bravo, Box 44111, EMS Level 2, 8941, Ox Road, Lorton Valley Shopping Center, Cross Street, Ox Road.

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1: 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Pleasant Drive, Cross Street, Margin Way. 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On channel 4 Bravo, box 42127, EMS level 3, 13219, Point Pleasant Drive, Cross Street, Margin Way.

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1: Tower 425, go ahead.
0: Yes, sir. We're at 540 Huntmar Park Drive in Herndon. We're isolating a Zone 2 sprinkler flow at a one-story commercial. None of the heads were activated. The system just tripped. They had some work done on it the other day. We're draining the system and getting ready to reset.
1: Okay, let me get those numbers again.
0: Yes, sir. It's 540 Huntmar Park Drive.
1: Is it 435? Are you saying Frontmar or Fortmar?
0: It's going to be Huntmar. H as in hotel. U as in Utah.

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0: systems from Tower 425.
1: Tower 425, go ahead.
0: Yes, sir. We do have an engineer on site now. Name is Gio Sanchez, and I got the number when you're ready.
1: All right, go ahead. Send the numbers.
0: 571-405-4417.
1: Sector out as soon as I have completed this report. Thank you.
0: Copy that. Thank you, sir.

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Truck 411, Medic 411, Ambulance 409. On Channel 4 Bravo, Box 411-00, Overdose, 6636, Richmond Highway, Wendy's, Cross Street, Southgate Drive.

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Engine 429, Medic 402. On channel 4 Bravo, box 42901, EMS level 1, 8220. Crestwood Heights Drive, 1318, Cross Street, Park Run Drive.

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On channel 4 Bravo, Box 42406, EMS Level 1, 4015. Bookman Road, 201, Cross Street, Norwood Drive.

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2: Four 1970, crash with injury, Interstate 95 southbound expressway over Furnace Road. Engine 410, ambulance 410, on channel 4 Bravo, boxed, 41012, EMS level 2, 6214, Everglades Drive, Cross Street, Conrad Road. Engine 410, ambulance 410, on channel 4 Bravo, boxed, 412, EMS level 2, 6214. Everglades Drive, Cross Street, Conrad Road.
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0: 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It's going to be the express exit for the express lane to the main lane, just prior to the Occoquan Lake Ridge exit. 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

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Tiswell Drive, Mount Vernon House, 322, Cross Street, Holland Road.

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1: LS 401, Entry 421, working CPR.

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On tail 4 Bravo, box 43406. EMS level 2, Cross Street. 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Engine 434, ambulance 434. On tail 4 Bravo, box 43406. EMS level 2, Cross Street. 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

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O Channel 4 Bravo, Box 0923, EMS Level 2, 7614, Richmond Highway, McDonald's, Cross Street, Woodlawn Trail. Engine 409, Ambulance 411. On Channel 4 Bravo, Box 40923, EMS Level 2, 7614, Richmond Highway, McDonald's, Cross Street, Woodlawn Trail.

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On channel 4 Bravo, box 42608, EMS level 3, 7120. 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Ambulance 423, engine 426. On channel 4 Bravo, box 42608, EMS level 3, 7120. Braddock Road, Leewood Nursing Home, 186B, Cross Street, Bradwood Street.

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Uncanal 43 Lima, Box 41706. 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Ambulance 440. Uncanal 43 Lima, Box 41706. Shooting, 13337 Connor Drive, 1 Cross Street, South Jackson Drive.

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On channel 4 Bravo, box 42901. EMS level 3, 7970. Maitland Street, Cross Street, Hornby Street. Ambulance 444, engine 429. On channel 4 Bravo, box 42901. EMS level 3, 7970. Maitland Street, Cross Street, Hornby Street. Ambulance 413, truck 429, on channel 4 Bravo, box 42901, EMS level 3, 7929, West Park Drive, 2117, Cross Street, Jones Branch Drive. Ambulance 413, truck 429, on channel 4 Bravo, box 42901, EMS level 3, 7929, West Park Drive, 2117, Cross Street, Jones Branch Drive.

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On channel 4 Bravo, box 42207, EMS level 3, 7430. Spring Village Drive, Hunter's Crossing Building. Matic 422, engine 422. On channel 4 Bravo, box 42207, EMS level 3, 7430. Spring Village Drive, Hunter's Crossing Building.

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Box 42521. Elevator incident 11921 Freedom Drive. Reston Town Center. 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Engine 425. 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Box 42521. Elevator incident 11921. Freedom Drive. Reston Town Center. 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

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On Channel 4 Bravo, Box 436 17, EMS Level 1, 138-69 Park Central Road, Hilton Cross Street, Tower View Road. Tower 436, Medic 415. On Channel 4 Bravo, Box 436 17, EMS Level 1, 138-69 Park Central Road, Hilton Cross Street, Tower View Road.

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0: 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Overdose, Cross Street. Cameron Street at Danelli Avenue. Ambulance 427, Engine 427. On Channel 4 Bravo, Box 42707, EMS Level 3, 5983, Queenston Street, Cross Street, South Drive. Ambulance 427, Engine 427. On Channel 4 Bravo, Box 42707, EMS Level 3, 5983, Queenston Street, Cross Street, South Drive.
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Ambulance 413, engine 430. On channel 4 Bravo, box 4301, EMS level 3, cross street, Gallows Road at Strawberry Lane.

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2: 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But as of now, we're just treating the patients probably up at the hospital if they're tied up.
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On channel 4 Bravo, box 41803, EMS level 1, 7235. Arlington Boulevard, subway, cross street, Graham Road. Engine 418, medic 408. On channel 4 Bravo, box 41803, EMS level 1, 7235. Arlington Boulevard, subway, cross street, Graham Road.

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1: 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Spring Village Drive, Connor Terrace Building, T4. Truck 422, Medic 426. On channel 4 Bravo, box 42207, EMS level 1, 7412. Spring Village Drive, Connor Terrace Building, T4.
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EMS level 1, 7412. 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Connor Terrace Building, T4. Engine 422. On channel 4 Bravo, box 42207. EMS level 1, 7412. Spring Village Drive, Connor Terrace Building, Peak 4. Matic 414, Engine 414. 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Matic 414, Engine 414. On Channel 4 Bravo, Box 41410, EMS Level 3, 5531, Lacuite Court, Cross Street, Bridgewood Drive.

0: 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He's in here in the median in front of the subway. 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
0: EMS Level 2, Cross Street. Fairfax County Parkway northbound, Backlake Road. Engine 437, Medic 424.
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0: EMS Level 2, Cross Street. Fairfax County Parkway northbound, Backlake Road.

Tower 424, Ambulance 420. On Channel 4 Bravo, Box 41908, EMS Level 2, 9160. Belvoir Woods Parkway, Fairfax Retirement Nursing Home, 334 Cross Street, Richmond Highway. Tower 424, Ambulance 420. On Channel 4 Bravo, Box 41908, EMS Level 2, 9160. Belvoir Woods Parkway, Fairfax Retirement Nursing Home, 334 Cross Street, Richmond Highway. Engine 409, Ambulance 409. On Channel 4 Bravo, Box 40938, EMS Level 2, 7975, Richmond Highway, 24, Cross Street, Richmond Highway Service Road. Engine 409, Ambulance 409. On Channel 4 Bravo, Box 40938, EMS Level 2, 7975, Richmond Highway, 24, Cross Street, Richmond Highway Service Road.

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Status check. Medic 419 from Fairfax on 4 Alpha. Status check.

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Riverwood Road. Cross Street. Old Mansion Road.

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0: 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Engine 421, Medic 421. On channel 4 Bravo, Box 42100, EMS Level 1, 3955. Fair Ridge Drive, Overture Senior Living East, 202.
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0: 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Engine 426, Engine 410, Rescue 408, Truck 408, Medic 408, Battalion 408. On Channel 4 Hotel, Box 40814, Inside Gas Leak, 4902, Schuyler Drive, Cross Street, Schuyler Court. 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

0: 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On channel 4 Bravo, box 40802, EMS level 3, 6749. Fern Lane, Cross Street, Aggiedale Drive. Engine 418. On channel 4 Bravo, box 40802, EMS level 3, 6749. Fern Lane, Cross Street, Aggiedale Drive.
1: 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We'll stand by at the hydrant.
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0: 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Odor of natural gas in the kitchen, possibly propane. 1747.
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0: Scranton 448, it's all clear up to the recon zone. 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
1: Okay, I'm direct. 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That's fine. The recon zone's clear. Rescue 408, can you check Bravo 1 and Delta 1?
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0: Last complete, two in the front, three in the rear. We're going to label it based on 1-2. Got no readings, no odor at the entrance, so we're going to be making our way into the affected apartment. I'm meeting with the homeowner right now.
4: Okay, command strike. 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
4: 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I'll let you know once we get up to the house.
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0: 38. I got two in the front, two in the rear. No visible basement, but first view says that there is a basement. For right now, we'll label it basement 1-2. 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The gas meter on site, Charlie, has no odor or normal readings. We're going to make our way in to investigate. We'll be okay right now with truck 438 and ourselves.
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0: Flow 8, 4900, same traffic.
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1: 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Nothing on the meters in basement 1-2. 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

0: That's 412 from Italian 601. I'm pulled up on scene here, off the side, Charlie. Do you have anything additional before I establish command?
1: Nothing additional. 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
1: This is from engine 412, situation report. 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No odor, side Alpha, Bravo, Delta, Charlie.
0: Copy. Two-story in the front, three-story, side Charlie. We're going to label this basement 1 and 2. No odors, no readings right now. If you'd like, I got engine 404 here. Out on the court, I can send them up to you to assist with investigating.
1: Send truck 611 up with the meters. Homeowner's outside. She doesn't state that she needs any medical attention.
0: Command copies. No need for medical attention. 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
1: Command, copy. Basement is clear, no odors, no readings. Break, Fairfax, go ahead for Meadow Look Court Command.
2: Do you reach 10 minutes into your incident?
1: Command copies, 10 minutes into command. Situation's unchanged. Crews are currently investigating the odor of gas in the kitchen area. Currently have no odors, no readings. However, we're doing a thorough investigation.
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Ross Drive Southwest, Cross Street, Kelly Street. 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Engine 426. On channel 4 Bravo, box 41014, outside fire, 6512, Elmdale Road, Cross Street, Emory Street.

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Huntington Avenue, Hunting Creek Club, Cross Street, Huntington Avenue.

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On Channel 4 Bravo, Box 40560, EMS Level 2, Interstate 95 northbound pre-Eisenhower Avenue, Cross Street, South Van Dorn Street northbound ramp to I. Engine 405, Medic 405, Engine 207. On Channel 4 Bravo, Box 40560, EMS Level 2, Interstate 95 northbound pre-Eisenhower Avenue, Cross Street, South Van Dorn Street northbound ramp to I.

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2: Rapid SOS shows them on the highway, and the caller did say they pulled over on the right shoulder near exit 176.
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Janelli Avenue, 102, Cross Street, Audubon Avenue.

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Santayana Drive, Cross Street, Christopher Street.

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EMS level 3, 8263. Russell Road, Mount Vernon Apartments, Cross Street, Main Street. Ambulance 409, engine 424. On channel 4 Bravo, box 42406, EMS level 3, 8263, Russell Road, Mount Vernon Apartments, Cross Street, Main Street.

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Holland Road, Sunrise at Mount Vernon, 138 Cross Street, Derrick Road. Ambulance 409, engine 409. All channel 4 Bravo, box 40900, EMS level 3, 8033. Holland Road, Sunrise at Mount Vernon, 138 Cross Street, Derrick Road.

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Engine 410, Medic 410, on channel 4 Bravo, box 41092, EMS level 1, 3709, South George Mason Drive, Skyline House East, 115E.

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0: 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And Channel 4 Bravo, Box 46500, EMS Level 2, 6000. Hohick Road, Tullygate, Cross Street, Viet Road. Engine 465, Medic 424. On Channel 4 Bravo, Box 46500, EMS Level 2, 6000. Hohick Road, Tullygate, Cross Street, Viet Road.
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